0: 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Rescue Me One Republic. 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
1: 30.
0: In Jean Ferbežar. Rescue me, would you get my back? 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

0: 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Would you rescue me? Would you rescue me? 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Would you rescue me?
1: 30
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0: Glasby.
1: Radio 1.
2: 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I fear there's no one to save me. 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
2: 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Shine bright like a diamond.